That was Nancy Wilson, and she was singing for it, Reach Out For Me. And before that was Kamal, and he was singing for us, Take Good Care of Her. It's coming up to 14 minutes past 11, and here's the Crew Cats, and this is Shaboom.

0: going out, find myself a telephone.
1: Telephone.
0: Got a pocket full of dimes. I know her last name is Jones. Joneses, Joneses, oh, I see. Page 19 to 23. Big, big world can be unkind. The phone just took my last dime.

Tony Williams, remembering Tony. He died on this date back in 1992 from emphysema. He was 64, and that was, of course, My Prayer. Here's Cliff.

Barry Thornton's Big Heart of the North. It's time for me to go make way for Ken Earp. He's coming up after the news at 1 with Friday at 1. I'd like to thank Bernie for looking after the phones today. Did a great job as usual and made me a cup of tea. Thanks for that as well. I'll be back at the same time next week for more of my kind of music. And we're going out as usual with Johnny Cash. Bye for now.

0: such a swing, little doll, yeah.
1: Buddy Gricko, ain't she pretty? It's 1 minute to 2. 1 minute to National Radio News.

Billy May and his orchestra with that particular tune from the CD Billy Plays the Standards. Now to our second version. This is from Bella Sanders. And can you tell me it is the same tune played differently by this orchestra?

Jackie Love, Jane Scali, and that's Show Business. It's 1 minute to 3, news at 3.

0: Crazy, crazy, crazy, crazy.
1: Yeah, and that's a story about Ahab, the Arab, the sheik of the burning sand.

and down the sidewalk on his way to work with a box of records under his arm that he was gonna play. So here he come, not suspecting nothing. Hair jump out the bushes all of a sudden. Beat on his chest. Jump up and down and he say, which is Harry Topper. Smile, you on candy camera. Man, that DJ was so nearsighted, he thought Harry was a rock and roll singer. So he gave him the old glass.

He's got a union card and he's practicing hard to play the guitar. Gonna be a big star, yeah, he's gonna go far and carry moonbeams home in a jar. He ordered chips, guitar chords.

He's got a girl named Jane with no last name, kind of homely and plain, but he

I mean, this just proved that was so different from his outrageous comedy records for which he was known. You know, the song was warm. It was optimistic. It was about acceptance, beauty and human connection. And the song became a huge success. It reached number one on the US pop chart, giving Stevens his first chart-topping pop single. More importantly, it demonstrated that the man behind the comedy could write and perform a sincere, emotionally direct song. And it also earned Stevens his first Grammy Award for Best Contemporary Vocal Performance Male, presented in 1971. Everything Is Beautiful remains arguably the most important song of his career because it prevented Stevens from being permanently classified as merely a novelty singer. He could make people laugh, he could also make people think. And during the early 70s, Stevens continued moving between serious music and comedy. He recorded country, pop and gospel material and continued his work as a musician and producer. Then came another extraordinary hit.

Well, good evening, everyone. Welcome to Just Jazz. Hope you can be with me, Jeff Mason, for the next 2 hours. I'd like to start off by thanking Ian Douglas for presenting Easterly Winds, and Ian will be back next week, that's for sure. And tonight, well, plenty of great songs. I do like my vocals, so if you like your vocals, you're in for a treat. Going to kick off with Ella, but a whole lot more. Nichelle Fitzgibbon, Diana Krall, Julie London. Who else? Pippa Wilson, Edith Piaf, Joe Pass, and a whole lot more. Talk about a gig I went to last night, the wonderful Jody Sternberg, and a whole lot of other things. So do stay listening. If you'd like to get in touch, you can very easily do that. Jim is in reception. You can give Jim a call, 9722 9981, and of course you can always send an SMS to our studio presenters at any time, 0485 866 981. Let's kick off with Ella Fitzgerald with Chick Webb and his orchestra. This one was written by Hoagie Carmichael and Stanley Adams, 1936. Sing me a swing song and let me dance.

Et puis rire, laisse-moi devenir l'ombre de ton ombre, l'ombre de ta mère, l'ombre de ton chien. Ne me quitte pas.

Lullaby of Birdland, and that was in my playlist by coincidence. I had somebody text me in, my favourite jazz number is Lullaby of Birdland by anybody. Well, I do hope you enjoyed that version. I think it was by George Shearing. My information here doesn't actually tell me who it's by, but hopefully the anonymous texter will be correct. If not, I'm sure John will know when we see John a bit later. Let us continue now with this important message for the Heathmont Ladies Probers Club. They're having a quick meeting and afternoon tea, which will be followed by a guest speaker. That guest speaker will be Philip Johnson, who was the first and is the only Australian winner of Best in Show at the Chelsea Garden Show in 2013. I do remember. I do remember that. It was a huge thing. Australian won Best in Show at the Chelsea Garden Show. Anyway, very interesting to hear from Philip at the Heathmont Ladies Probers Club. It's going to be held on Monday the 7th of September between 2 and 4. They meet at the Heathmont Baptist Church in Cuthbert Street, Heathmont. For further details, you can give Jill a call, 0415 955 087. It is 4 minutes past eight. Let's continue now. Let's sort of fast forward the clock a little to something a little more modern. Harry Connick Jr. is going to sing and perform this great song, You'd Be So Nice to Come Home To.

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1: Look at where.
0: Look at that tenor man.
1: Yeah, ain't he a masher? But look at that trombone man. I believe he's about to flip his mute.
0: Yeah, but ain't he cute?
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0: Leslie Morrison, although I rather think you'll know him better as Lucky Star. The rest is up to you. And that's from an album he released in, I think it was around about 2006. It's called River Wind, and lots of great songs on it too.
1: 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Their number is 1300 655 06. That's the Reading Writing Hotline, and they're there to help. 1300 655 06. Go on, take the plunge.

Well, I keep telling you this. What a wonderful world we live in. And it was great, wasn't it? He's made it great for us. Here's a version of the song from Slim Dusty.

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house in New Orleans. 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

0: Well, hello there. It's good to have you back. You're always welcome here at Lamplighter Theatre. On our last visit...
1: Abel? What's with you? You look like you've seen a ghost.
2: Over there, at the window. Where? He was just there.
3: Oh, you're seeing things.
4: Did you hear? The Master's getting married.
5: Married? I was certain he'd be a bachelor forever.
6: And now, my darling wife.
5: Yes, my darling husband.
6: We have a year to see the world before we settle back here at the manor.
7: It was just a year and a month and a week and a day since poor Master John died on the mountain.

0: Grandad. We have so many stories to tell him.
1: Indeed we do.
0: I'm sure he'll like my picture.
1: What picture?
0: The door.
1: Oh, yeah. Yeah, I forgot about that.
0: Papa, are you knocking?
1: I don't know. Are you?
0: Yes. I've been knocking since I heard about the door being Jesus. And I'm going to keep knocking until he lets me in. Do you think he'll open the door soon?
1: No telling. Your granddad might know how to get that door open.
0: I'll ask him.
1: Yeah.

0: 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You're in tune with Radio Western 98.1. Your voice in the outer east for more than 35 years. Colin Huggins with you this morning, along with Doug Corrigan. Morning.
1: Yeah, good morning, Colin. Good morning, listeners.
0: How are you doing?
1: I'm doing very well, thank
0: you. Good, good. Now, let's have our weekly dose of Glenn Miller. And do you know, Doug, I have a little brown jug.
1: You have.
0: Good.